0: for the trains, feeling nearly faded as my jeans.
1: Un standard, une histoire, une reprise.
0: Bobby thumbed a diesel down just before it rained.

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Yes, it does. And baby, you know how to keep that thing together.